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1: Got a girl.

0: time zone am I on? What country am I in?
1: It doesn't matter. It's 5 o'clock somewhere.
0: It's always on 5 in Margaritaville, come to think of it.
1: Yeah, I heard that.
0: You've been there, haven't you?
1: Yes, sir.
0: I've seen your boat there.
1: I've been to Margaritaville a few times.
0: All right. Well, that's good.
1: Stumble my way back.
0: Okay. Well, we just want to make sure you can keep it between the navigational beacons.
1: Between the buoys. I got it.
0: All right. Well, it's 5 o'clock. Let's go somewhere.
1: I'm ready. Crank it up.
0: Let's get out of here.
1: I'm gone.
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But remember, sometimes we need to go back to the songs that made us fall in love with country in the first place. Like this one.

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0: coming up on High Country Mornings with me, Tracy Lynn. Well, I'm off next week, but don't worry, Cody is taking over the hot seat. She's got your chance to win Misty City general admission passes. Keep it locked right here on High Country.
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0: coming up on Hot Country Mornings with me, Tracy Lynn. Well, I'm off next week, but don't worry, Cody is taking over the hot seat. She's got your chance to win Misty City general admission passes. Keep it locked right here on Hot Country.
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12: It's been a sad week in country music, and today we are paying tribute and remembering our queen of country music, our icon, the legend, Dolly Parton. I'm Tracy Lynn. This is your Hot Country Countdown. Now, we normally start off the show with last week's number one song, which was Taylor Swift, and I Knew It, I Knew You. And together, we will find out if she is still wearing the crown again this week. But first, we are starting our time together with a Dolly song. I'm Tracy Lynn. This is your Dolly Parton High Country Countdown Tribute Show. 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
13: In everybody's life, there's a special person. A person that you love more than you love anybody else. This is a song about that special person in my life. It's called I Will Always Love You.

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2: He's a ranch hand in a pinch, man. 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
1: That was Cody Johnson with Horseback, starting the party off at number 40 this weekend on your Hot Country Countdown. Now, we have Cody talking about Dolly Parton from an interview from just a few years ago. 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
2: King of country music, but Garth holds his own title. When it comes to Dolly, my oldest daughter, Clara, the other day, she's 8 years old, she said, "Who is the queen of country music?" I said, "It probably has to be Dolly Parton." I mean, we could talk about Loretta Lynn or Reba McEntire or Patsy Cline, but Dolly Parton. So it's a huge deal to get an introduction for people like that. I'm a country music through and through ride or die, so it's a big deal.
1: 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Dolly is truly country music's queen of country forever and always. We are remembering Dolly Parton today on your Hot Country Countdown. May she rest in peace. I'm Tracy Lynn. Up next, it's Lauren Elena with All My Exes.
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1: In your hot seat this weekend, Canadian country icon Steve Wilkinson will be joining us very soon. And next hour, our breakout artist is Clayton Bellamy. Of course, your weekend round of Pick It or Kick It is coming up too. We heard from Luke Bryan in at number 38. Now, Luke has always spoken of Dolly Parton with deep respect and admiration, calling her a shining example of grace, positivity, and resilience in country music. This is your Hot Country Countdown. We have Evan Burson up next with Southside of Sober. I'm Tracy Lynn.
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11: You know it's a great day here on Hot Country when you have a legend joining your show. One of Canada's most celebrated, lovable family members, Steve Wilkinson. Welcome to Hot Country. How are you?
12: I am excellent. You know, I take umbrage at the term legend because most legends are dead.
11: No, there's a lot of legends that are alive, and you definitely being one of Canada's most lovable dads. Congratulations on everything. We got to talk about the moment that you found out that you were going to be inducted into the Canadian Country Music Hall of Fame. Now, that's happening in just a few weeks.
12: Well, I was almost without words, and for me, that's a very rare thing. Shocked, honored, humbled, all at the same time.
11: And of course, your children, they're not kids anymore. Amanda and Tyler, how are they doing? I know we keep thinking that they're little, but they're not. They're grown up.
12: Isn't that funny how we have a perspective locked into our minds of how we see some people? And I think people are kind of shocked that they look at my daughter and she's got an 11, almost 12-year-old son. Isn't that crazy?
11: Steve Wilkinson, welcome to Hot Country. We are so excited to have a hot minute with you. Let's talk about this new chapter, the Wilkinsons 2.0. What are we getting from this new vibe now?
12: Well, I'll tell you something. After there were large changes in my life, my ex and I parted company, and it pretty much knocked me off the horse for a few years. I stopped writing maybe one or two songs a year. But the fire has been relit, and in the last year, I've written probably 70 songs. Yeah, it's crazy. And the feedback I'm getting from people who are hearing it, they're saying it's the best stuff I've ever written. That's pretty high praise. So somebody compared me today to Skip Ewing, and I've written with Skip. And I thought, wow, that's a nice thing to hear.
11: That's amazing. Isn't it incredible that you can have a low moment in your life and you kind of hang out there? We just hang out in that low moment and then we come through on the other side and the gifts that it brings.
12: Well, I'll tell you something. I decided there was a point where I decided I could wake up every day and be miserable or I could wake up every day and be happy. Trust me, happy is better.
11: Happy is better. And we are happy that you're joining us here on Hot Country. Steve Wilkinson, let's get to the new song. Tell us the story behind Ordinary People, which we are going to debut in just moments.
12: Well, I'm a terrible shopper. I hate shopping. But when I would be dragged along to go with someone shopping, I would sit on a bench and I would watch people's faces, trying to imagine the story behind their eyes, being a writer. And I said to my writing partner on this particular day, Charlie Craig, he's gone from us now, but he had hits, everybody from Ray Charles to Alan Jackson. Wow. And I said, Charlie, I said, I want to write a song about people that just go by every day and you hardly ever notice. They're just ordinary people. But the love that they have for one another, that is monumental. It makes them extraordinary. And I said, I want to speak to that. And that's how it came up.
11: I love people watching. And, you know, I do the same thing. I sit there and you watch so many people in one day. You can come across so many different paths and you often wonder, what is their story? We've all heard that saying that if someone's having a bad day, maybe there's a reason for that.
12: Absolutely right. You see some face and you go, oh, man, I hope you get some relief because I can tell there's worry behind your eyes. It's a terrible thing, you know, and we all have a story. It doesn't matter who we are. We all have a story.
11: Congratulations again, being inducted with your children, Amanda and Tyler, this September for the CCMAs for the Country Music Hall of Fame. It must be so cool to just continue the musical journey with your kids.
12: I love it. Somebody said to me one time in an autograph line, I noticed during your performance, you watched the kids a lot on stage. I said, it's because I'm so dang proud of them.
11: Well, life looks good on you these days, Steve. And we're so glad that you chose happiness. You're giving us new music and you've got a whole lot more in the vault to give us. Give a big shout out to all your fans.
12: Everybody out there, thank you. Thank you for giving me the best job on the planet. Really.
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0: Dolly Parton, always inspiring us and keeping things real. We are paying tribute and remembering our queen of country music, Dolly, who sadly passed away this week. We hope you're finding a bit of happiness in these sad times. I'm Tracy Lynn. We just heard from John Morgan with Kid Myself in at number 34 this weekend. Can you believe these are the last few days of August? One more week and the kids are back to school. Routines will be starting back up. It was so great to speak with Steve Wilkinson moments ago in the hot seat. And next hour, Clayton Bellamy will be joining us. I'm Tracy Lynn. The big question, will Taylor Swift still be wearing the crown again this weekend at number one? What do you guys think? Send us over your predictions to our hotline at 1-877-505-3692. 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

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Number 32.

0: That was Co Wetzel and Ella Langley and their collab called Jaded. In at number 32, I'm Tracy Lynn. This is your Hot Country Countdown. Who's coming for number one? Keep listening. Expect the unexpected every weekend. We got Tucker Wetmore up next with Who Told You That? I'm Tracy Lynn, and we're so glad that you're spending your weekend with us right here on Hot Country.
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Your Hot Country Countdown, where every number tells a story. Like this one about Luke Combs and how he feels about Dolly Parton. Today, we are remembering a country legend. Luke said in an interview that he loves how Dolly unites people through music, literacy programs, and being a good person instead of dividing an audience. He said he's learned so much from Dolly Parton. And today, we are remembering our queen of country music. This is your Hot Country Countdown with Tracy Lynn. Luke Combs is up next with Rethink Some Things.

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0: as poor as anybody could be, so I had everything to gain, nothing to lose. So I just kind of work without fear because it's fun for me. It's like, if I fail, it's no big deal. If something don't work out, I'm not afraid of failure, because to me, I never feel like a loser. You know, even when I've lost, I still, you know, feel like I'm winning, because I'm earning some sort of, you know, experience or something that I can use somewhere else.
1: I'm Tracy Lynn. This is your Hot Country Countdown. Dolly Parton had a six-decade-long career. She was born in 1946 in a one-bedroom cabin in the Smoky Mountains of Tennessee as a fourth out of 12 children. She was baby number four. She sang in church from age six and performed at the Grand Ole Opry by age 13. Dolly moved to Nashville immediately after high school in 1964 to pursue music. And today we are paying tribute and remembering the queen of country music. Dolly Parton sadly passed away this week. She is forever in our hearts. I'm Tracy Lynn. This is your Hot Country Countdown. Later this hour, we have your Villain Sosco breakout artist Clayton Bellamy joining us, and your weekend round of Pick It or Kick It is almost ready. We just heard from Braden King in at number 28 with We Got Beer. We are anxiously waiting to find out if Taylor Swift is still at number one again this weekend. Let's get back to your Hot Country Countdown. I'm Tracy Lynn.
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0: Zach Taub with South Side of Sanity in at number 25. Did you know that Zach recorded a traditional country cover of Dolly Parton's classic holiday song, Hard Candy Christmas, flipping the perspective to a male point of view? He changed the lyrics slightly to fit a male perspective, bringing a classic 1990s style honky-tonk baritone delivery to the track. Take a listen to this.
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0: 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I'm Tracy Lynn. 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John Party is up next with Boots Off.
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10: 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We are featuring new music by Zach John King, and he's joining forces with the legendary country duo Brooks and Dunn. Now, this is an upbeat country collab, definitely one we need right now in the world. The song is about a person who knowingly chooses to pursue a captivating romantic interest despite recognizing that she spells total trouble. This is why we love country collabs and all the stories that go along with it. Let us know. Do you want to pick it or do you want to kick it? 1-877-505-3692. Zach John King featuring Brooks and Dunn. Way to go. Let us know. What do you guys think? I'm Tracy Lynn and this is Hot Country.

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0: It's a double-double of Zach John King. First, we had Pick It or Kick It, and it looks like you guys were loving his collab with Brooks and Dunn. It's a Pick It. And now, in at number 22, we have his song, Get to Drinkin'. Coming up in moments, Clayton Bellamy is joining us as your Villain Sosco breakout artist this weekend. This is where the countdown gets good, as we get closer to finding out who is at number one this weekend. I'm Tracy Lynn, and this is your Hot Country Countdown.
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6: The hot seat is on fire right now. We have a guy that's been around for more than two decades. He's been a defining voice in Canadian country rock, now embracing and embarking on a new chapter. Guys, welcome Clayton Bellamy. Clayton, welcome to Hot Country. How are you?
7: I'm fantastic. Thank you so much for having me on. You know, it's different being, not being on with the Roadhammers.
6: Well, that's what we wanted to talk about. So you've spent so much time being part of a band. You were part of the Roadhammers. Now you're going on a whole new journey. And it's a solo journey. Clayton Bellamy, how is it feeling? Why was it so important to be like, you know what? I want to continue my journey solo.
7: Still being part of the Roadhammers, when we are making and writing songs, there's a lot of specific music that goes into the Roadhammers. And it's very, it's a certain flavor, and I'm writing all the time as a creative. I write for lots of different artists and all the time for their records. And I have a whole pile of songs over the last, 10 years that have just been piling up on the side that, didn't really have place. And it was just a kind of a thing that I really wanted to do something that was completely different. So I had all of these songs that I took and got together with Murray Pulver, who's famous from the Brothers Landreth. Jay Took, who plays with or used to play with the Steel Woods, and we just got together in a room and wrote a bunch of country love songs. It was really cool. It was a lot of fun. It was something that I'd never really done before.
6: I mean, Juno Awards. You are part of the Roadhammers. Now you're on a solo journey, and you've got the new record that's out. It's the new chapter with Soft Kind of Loud. What kind of vibe are we getting with this new album?
7: Lots of Tom Petty influence. I've been doing a show called The Legendary Life of Tom Petty, and just playing that music night after night out on the road really inspired me to get back to my roots of just, great stories and songs and that kind of storytelling country music vibe. You know, there's a great mix of gospel in there and blues as well, mixed with the country music. It's a great flavor all to itself. And it was really exciting to get these tunes out. And that's really what inspired that song, I Miss Tom Petty, was being out and playing that music every night. I got together with some other country music friends, Dan Davidson and Tim Hicks, and we wrote that song. And it was just inspired by all those things that you love that you think will always be there. And then until one day they're not. And that's what I Miss Tom Petty is all about.
6: And we're going to be debuting I Miss Tom Petty in just a few moments. So the new 2.0, I guess, Clayton Bellamy 2.0, we're getting you being vulnerable, emotional. You're being 100% honest with us.
7: I'm a basket case. I'm a basket.
6: Hey, this is why we get along. This is why we get along. I love that you're being honest about it because, you know, country music, we can all agree, it has taken a bunch of twists and turns over the last decade.
7: It's made a lot of changes, you know, but I think it's always been like that. But at the root, at the core of it, it's American roots music. That's kind of what it is. It's great stories. Mm-hmm. And that's really what I leaned into with this, you know, and just digging deep into my story and the things that I've kind of gone through in the last few years. There's some, you know, a song on there called Cold Shoulder and singing about, that talks about, you know, what it's like when you're going through a separation and those kind of feelings, mm-hmm. Stuff that I never really thought that I could share, to be honest. But I took a leap of faith on this and was like, you know, I'm gonna record these songs and put them out there in the world and hope that they connect with people.
6: Well, congratulations, Clayton. Thank you so much for giving us a different side of you that we get to enjoy. Clayton Bellamy hanging out with Hot Country. Okay, I can't wait anymore. We got to get to this new song. Are you ready?
7: I'm ready.
6: Okay, let's go.
7: Hey, this is Clayton Bellamy. 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
1: 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Clayton Bellamy, we are so excited for this new chapter of your career. I'm Tracy Lynn. Let's get back to your Hot Country countdown because we're all wondering if Taylor Swift is still going to be at number one.
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0: 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Number 17.

0: try to make somebody else feel good, and that'll make you feel better. If you can't change the whole wide world, change your own little world, and maybe that'll kind of reach out and do some good. That's kind of how I do it. One day at a time, one thought at a time, one dream at a time.
1: Today, we are remembering our queen of country music, Dolly Parton, who sadly passed away this week. She always had the right things to say, and she was always positive about life. How are you guys doing today? How's your weekend going? We understand life can be heavy at times, but it really is a good thing that we have each other to lean on. I'm Tracy Lynn. This is your Hot Country Countdown. We have Sully Burrows up next with Put It On Me.
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0: High Valley with Fools in at number 15 this weekend on your Hot Country Countdown. I'm Tracy Lynn. This weekend, we are remembering and celebrating Dolly Parton. Here's Ryan from our afternoon show talking about his favorite Dolly song.
1: Hey, it's Ryan, and one of my favorite memories of Dolly Parton growing up as a kid in the 90s at Christmas time was just the lights, the pine needles, and of course, the classic country Christmas songs filling the living room. And whenever Dolly Parton's Hard Candy Christmas played, it hit different for everybody. You know, like my family would just stop talking. Everyone would just sit there and listen to that song. And as a kid, I never understood why. I just liked her voice. But now as an adult, and even as a parent of a three-year-old little girl, just trying to get by and make the holidays as special as we can on a budget, that song just means so much more to me. There's a line even in that song that says, "I won't let sorrow bring me down." And it lands so much deeper now. You know, it's not the money that makes the magic of Christmas time. It's all the love that fills that home. And your kids are never going to remember the cost of the gifts or how many they got at Christmas time. They're just going to remember the warmth you brought through that holiday season. And Dolly Parton's Hard Candy Christmas was just a great reminder of that.
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0: Buckle up. We're taking a trip back to this date in 1987. 39 years ago, Hank Williams Jr. was sitting at number one on the country charts with Born to Boogie, a true country classic from Bocephus. Big attitude, big sound, and a whole lot of honky-tonk energy.
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And now we're going to find out who's sitting at number one today. I'm Tracy Lynn, and this is your Hot Country Countdown. Number 11.

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5: We have Lauren Elena up first talking about meeting Dolly.
6: I never heard her speak a bad word about anyone. And she welcomed everyone with open arms and love. Honestly, that's how we all need to live. If there's anything outside of her music was the most impactful music in my life ever. There will never be another artist that will impact me the way Dolly did. But more so than that, it was the person she was. Everyone has said this.
5: And Ella Langley paid tribute to Dolly Parton on social, saying that, Dolly, we thank you for standing up for yourself as an artist, songwriter, musician, a producer, and as a woman. The world needed Dolly and will never see another like it. The gates of heaven just welcomed home a beautiful soul. And Nicole Kidman honored Dolly Parton as well by posting a picture of her and Keith with Dolly, saying, we will always love you. And that's the lowdown.
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0: Today, we remember Dolly Parton. Did you know that Dolly has hundreds, even thousands of songs in a secret vault? One track called My Place in History stays locked up at Dollywood until her 100th birthday in 2046. In a 2020 interview, she said, "There's enough stuff to go on forever with my music. I've got hundreds, even thousands of songs. We will forever have Dolly on the air, and she will forever be in our hearts." We've made it into your Hot Top 10 with me, Tracy Lynn. At number 10, we heard from Lainey Wilson with Phone Keys Wallet. And at number 9, it was Tyler Joe Miller with Under the Influence. Turn it up, because these are the songs everybody's talking about. We have Bailey Zimmerman up next on your Hot Country Countdown. I'm Tracy Lynn.
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Number six.

0: That was Kenny Chesney with Carry On in at number 6. I'm Tracy Lynn. This is your Hot Country Countdown. Is Taylor Swift sitting at number 1 again this weekend? We've made it to the top Hot 5 songs of the week. 5 of the biggest country songs of the week are still standing. And from here on out, every spot counts. I'm Tracy Lynn. Let's find out who's climbing, who's holding, and who's headed for number 1.
1: Number 5.

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0: Ella Langley and Morgan Wallen in at number 4. I'm Tracy Lynn. This is your Hot Country Countdown. We are down to the hot top 3 songs on your Hot Country Countdown. And before we get there, we want to take a moment for a true country music icon. Dolly Parton has given us decades of unforgettable songs, characters, stories, and moments. And somehow, through it all, she always managed to make us feel like we know her. From the big hits to the heartfelt songs, Dolly's music has become part of the soundtrack to so many of our lives. So in the spirit of celebrating one of country music's greatest storytellers, let's keep the countdown moving. We're at number 3, and this one is another big country hit you know and love.
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1: There you go. The big question has been answered. Taylor Swift is not at number one this weekend, which means we have a new person wearing the crown, and that is Stella Lefty with her first ever number one in

0: country music with her song Boston. Before we hit play, thank you for making us part of your weekend, and thank you for celebrating and remembering our queen, Dolly Parton, with us. I'm Tracy Lynn. We are sending extra sparkles and extra love your way today and always. See you next time.
1: What do you want your legacy to be?
2: Well, I want to be remembered as a good person, if I can be. I want to be remembered as a giving person, a talented person, if I am talented, or at least to say that I made the most of, there's a great saying I love. I think it was Mother Teresa's that said, when I stand before God, I want to be able to say, Lord, I used everything you gave me. And I love that saying. And so that's kind of how I feel. I just want to, just say that I've done everything I could with everything I had and tried to do as much good as I can and have as much fun as I can for my personal self and to have other people have fun at my expense. So I just want to be remembered as a good-hearted person and be

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Tim Hicks, Here Comes the Thunder on Hot Country 88.5. I'm Ryan on your Saturday afternoon. Coming up, we got more code words for that Hot Country tour to Nashville. You and a guest, a friend, a lover, a first date. I mean, that would be a pretty intense first date. But you and someone else are going to be going to Nashville. We got flights, hotels covered, tickets to the Grand Ole Opry, and tours of the Grand Ole Opry as well. Merchandise, especially when you go to your hotel room for the very first night, there's going to be a Nashville Music City gift bag waiting for you. And we got some Nashville attraction passes as well. We're trying to make this the most unforgettable trip to Nashville as we possibly can. So code words happen 5 times a day, 7 days a week, in the 8 a.m., 10 a.m. hours, 12 p.m., 2 p.m., and 4 p.m. hours. And that's why I got a code word coming up in just a bit.

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2: The 400 is still the problem this morning. A crash southbound at Mapleview Drive continues to block that right lane, and traffic is jammed from Dunlop all the way through to Essa, crawling toward Mapleview. Once you get beyond Barrie, the southbound side improves just a little bit, and it starts to fill in again, approaching 89. Otherwise, the 404 and Highway 11 are moving incident-free. 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I'm Sonia Sash. That's Hot Country Traffic.
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0: Country 88.5. That's Country Girls Shaking for me from Luke Bryan. Luke Bryan's son, Bo Bryan, has been playing football, recently started for his high school team as quarterback, and he showed up.
1: Bo Bryan, 21 seconds until the half. Deep shot over the middle. That ball caught by Max Curry. Splits defenders, taking it to the house. Maximus Curry, touchdown, BGA.
0: Yeah, Bo Bryan is one heck of a quarterback. It looks like he's got a future in sports, not so much music, I guess. But he actually beat... Bo Bryan... Luke Bryan's son, his first start as a quarterback for his high school, beat the team that was being coached by former NFL quarterback Philip Rivers. I mean, that is the best resume possible, and it just started.
2: Red sun rising as we're burning through this last cigarette all alone.

was just one of the many artists performing this September at the Misty City Music Festival. For ticket information and the complete stacked lineup, visit our website, hotcountry885.ca.

0: Sasha, Hey Mama Made It on Hot Country 88.5. I recently saw someone on TikTok talking about the amazing health benefits of pumpkin spice. They're like, yeah, cinnamon can lower blood sugar and ginger cures indigestion. But reality check, by the time you pump a bunch of pumpkin spice syrup into a cup with some coffee and a mountain of whipped cream and just whole milk in there, you're not drinking medicine anymore. It's no longer healthy for you. Okay. You're drinking liquid pumpkin pie. You can't really call it like a health food just because there's a little tiny dash of cinnamon hiding underneath all that 80 grams of sugar, you know?
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2: 400 is still chewing up time through barrier crash. Southbound at Mapleview Drive continues to block that right lane, and traffic is stacked from Dunlop through to SS, staying slow right into Mapleview. Farther south, another slower stretch approaching 89, and construction still has the 400 northbound ramp to Quarry Road closed. Otherwise, Highway 404 and 11 remain in good shape with no delays. Traffic doesn't have to feel like time wasted. Turn every drive into another chapter with Audible. 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Audible, stories that speak to you. I'm Sonia Sash. That's Hot Country Traffic.
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could have been doing anything in the world on your Saturday afternoon, but you're here with me. I'm Ryan, and thanks so much for having me on Hot Country 88.5. You know, Tenille Townes, she recently scored a massive writing credit on Kenny Chesney's new album called Silver Sands Marina. She actually co-wrote a song on there called Goldfish. So she teamed up with a couple of legendary writers in Nashville, Gordy Sampson and Tia Sillars. They wrote this sort of hilarious, lighthearted breakup track, wishing that you had that 3-second memory of a goldfish so you can forget your ex. Kenny Chesney heard it, fell in love with it immediately, and now it's going to be on his new album, Silver Sands Marina, which comes out on September 25th.

0: Ella Langley, Love and Life Again on Hot Country 88.5. Ella Langley's song, Choosing Texas, just logged its 19th week at the number one spot on the Billboard Hot 100. And it's tying the record for the longest running non-holiday hit in history. Now, she just needs four more weeks at the top of the charts to break Mariah Carey's all-time record of 22 weeks with All I Want for Christmas Is You. She has a good shot. I know it's some big words, but I think Ella can really do it because we all know that Mariah Carey is still frozen solid in a block of ice until November, and Ella Langley's got all fall to steal this crown.
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2: The 400 is still carrying a lot of traffic through Barrie. Southbound is thick from around Dunlop through to Essa and Mapleview with a long, sluggish run before it finally starts to loosen up farther south. You're also going to find another slower pocket on the 400 approaching 89 and the 400 northbound ramp to Quarry Road that remains closed for construction. Otherwise, Highway 404 and Highway 11 are still moving well. Keep people and pets safer. 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A message from the City of Toronto. I'm Sonia Sash. That's Hot Country Traffic.
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All next week on the Hot Country Morning Show, we have a chance for you to score some Misty City Music Festival passes with John Party, Brooks and Dunn, and Jake Owen headlining the whole weekend. But in the afternoon, I have a chance for you to score some Jason Aldean tickets at the TD Coliseum. So be listening, y'all.

0: You can take us anywhere with you on the iHeartRadio app, on your smart speakers at home, or even at hotcountry885.ca. I'm Ryan, and hopefully having a great day. Thanks so much for having me on. You know, hate to be the bearer of bad news, but last night was the official last 8 p.m. sunset until next April. From here on out, it's just going to get darker earlier. Great. You know what I mean? To make matters worse, actually, last night, it was like 9 degrees. I mean, it's chilly. It's one of those kind of cool nights where you can kind of open the window, get some fresh oxygen in the bedroom, help you sleep better. But this morning was real haunting in a way. Like, I stepped outside this morning, had my coffee in hand, and I walked with my dog, and a cluster of dried, crunchy autumn leaves just blew right across my feet. Like a scene from like a horror movie. I felt like I was the only person on the planet right then. It's just, you know, summer's not really winding down right now. It's like fall's actively hunting us down.
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2: The 400 is still carrying a lot of traffic through Barrie. Southbound is thick from around Dunlop through to Essa and Mapleview with a long, sluggish run before it finally starts to loosen up farther south. You're also going to find another slower pocket on the 400 approaching 89 and the 400 northbound ramp to Quarry Road that remains closed for construction. Otherwise, Highway 404 and Highway 11 are still moving well. Keep people and pets safer. 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A message from the City of Toronto. I'm Sonia Sash. That's Hot Country Traffic.
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Sure, here at Hot Country, we play the latest. But remember, sometimes we need to go back to the songs that made us fall in love with country in the first place. Like this one.

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It's Ryan on your Saturday afternoon. Coming up, another code word for this Hot Country tour to Nashville. 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Thanks to Yokohama Tires, Nashville Music City, and The Nash, which happens to be the hotel you're going to stay at. We got flights covered. We got tickets to the Grand Ole Opry and a backstage tour of the Grand Ole Opry House, merch and attraction passes as well. All the details on our website at hotcountry885.ca. We'll be listening for that code word coming up in just a few moments here.

0: That's the latest from Washboard Union Whiskey Wings on Hot Country 88.5. I recently had the opportunity to sit down with the boys of Washboard Union and chat about that song.
1: When you sit around with your friends, there are times where not everything goes great. And there are times when you wake up and absolutely nothing goes right. And you feel like nothing could get worse than this. And the medicine for that is sitting down with your closest friends and commiserating, because you're not the only one going through that. And sometimes you need to be reminded of that. And that alone can be enough to lift your spirits. It was really about that, of like, you think you've got it bad. Here's what's happened to me. And sort of three friends, like we would, sitting around a barroom table. And then the feeling lifted from having that conversation. And I think the fact is, it was that. That's why we wanted to do the song all singing it together. Is because it was a conversation.
0: Yeah. Screw Red Bull. Whiskey does give us wings, doesn't it?
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3: Some construction beginning eastbound on the 401 transfer from Bayview Express to Collector. All of those transfer lanes are fully closed off for some ongoing work. Look out for crews working on the scene and be prepared for some steady volume. Up in the Vaughan area, southbound on the 427 at Highway 7, we've got a right lane blocked with a stalled vehicle. But the good news is the 400 is in pretty good shape up there with minimal slowdowns both north and southbound. 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That's Hot Country Traffic.
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0: My Country, 88.5. I'm Ryan on your Saturday afternoon. I was reading this story out of the U.S. Apparently, U.S. Walmarts are finally adding tap to pay at select stores, which is weird to think that that hasn't been happening longer, you know? Apparently, if you go to a Walmart in the States, there's like a QR code you scan. It takes you to their app, and then you can pay that way if you want to. But people complain so much, they're just like, nah, get rid of it. But it's so funny to think here in Canada, at least at Walmart, we've had tap for so long that, you know, it's even funny whenever the machine glitches, like we have this like panic attack. We're like, oh my God, we're out of money. My card's broken. I'm not going to be able to actually purchase my groceries. And we stand there and we tap three times, four times. We tap harder. We slam it on the screen. And then it's funny to think that we just forget that we can actually insert the chip or swipe it. You know what I mean? We've seen somebody just tap, tap, tap. It's not working. But you can use the chip, insert or swipe it. Do you even remember swiping? Remember you used to swipe a card, put your PIN in, and then that's how you purchase things? I bet half of you don't even know your PIN anymore because you tap so much.
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2: Taking a look at the 400, folks, things are in pretty great shape out there. Northbound lanes moving well with only some slight slowdowns once you get past the Highway 9, Highway 31 area. So be prepared for some slight delays there where there is ongoing construction. Southbound lanes moving really, really well. You only start to slow down just a tad beginning near Shepherd and stretching on down towards the 401. So give yourself an additional five or so there. The 401 is seeing significant volume slowdowns. Eastbound lanes are seeing major delays stretching on and off between the 427 all the way over towards Yonge Street, so be prepared for that. 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I'm Healy Thompson. That's Hot Country Traffic.
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Hot Country 88.5. What's going on? I'm Ryan. Thanks so much for having me on this afternoon. Taylor Swift fans believe that she's going to be releasing a Taylor's version of her debut album, but sources say within Taylor's inner circle, they're saying that Taylor has been pouring herself into writing new music and is incredibly inspired creatively. Songwriting has been her main focus, and she's really excited about what's taking shape. Is country music taking shape? Do we get new music, new country music from Taylor Swift in 2027?

0: Hot Country 88.5 traffic. The eastbound 401 remains an exceptionally busy route this afternoon, drivers. Give yourself at least 25 extra minutes if you're tackling that one, and expect major volume delays out and about. We are seeing some slowdowns. There's a delay southbound on the 427 at Highway 7 up in Vaughan. Currently a right lane blocked with a stalled vehicle. The 400 is in pretty good shape, but you can expect some southbound slowdowns as you approach the 401, so look out for that. 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I'm Haley Thompson. That's Hot Country Traffic.
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It's your Saturday afternoon. I'm Ryan, and thanks so much for having me on Hot Country 88.5. Really do appreciate it. You could have been doing anything in the world, but you're here with me. So grateful. Just a few things to remind you about. Maybe grab a pen and paper if you're at home, or if you're driving, maybe do some sort of hands-free notes app sort of situation, because we still got a code word coming up after 4 o'clock for this Hot Country tour to Nashville. We got more code words 5 times a day, 7 days a week in the 8 a.m., 10 a.m., 12 p.m., 2 p.m., and 4 p.m. hours. So make sure you get those on our website at hotcountry885.ca. Also, don't forget that starting on Monday on the Hot Country Morning Show, Misty City Music Festival passes, and then in the afternoon with myself, Jason Aldean tickets. We are literally filling your concert-going quota for 2026, and then some.

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1: It remains busy out there, drivers, with the most significant volume being seen eastbound on the 401. Delays stretch from all the way west of Dixie Road in Mississauga on and off towards the 404 DVP. Expect about 10 minutes of additional volume there. And if you're passing through the Scarborough area, major volume slowdowns with ongoing construction, so be prepared for those delays. The 400 is in great shape, northbound lanes moving really, really well, and only slight southbound slowdowns. 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That's Hot Country Traffic.
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around midnight. 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
1: Hot Country 88.5 Traffic. All right, drivers, volume slowly but surely starting to see some improvement. It's still very, very slow moving on the eastbound 401 with delays picking up near Dixie Road in Mississauga and stretching in and over past Keel. And then major slowdowns throughout the entire Scarborough area picking up near Victoria Park and onwards toward Morningside with some ongoing construction in the area. The 400 remains an excellent route. Northbound lanes in really, really good shape, but there's some slight pockets of volume, the first beginning just south of the Kettle the area, and then further down as you approach the 401 just south of Shepherd. 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That's Hot Country Traffic.
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0: 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Traffic.
2: Well, checking back in on those major roadways, volume maintains steady on the eastbound 401, particularly starting at Dixie Road in Mississauga, stretching over towards the 400. And then the entire Scarborough area is dealing with major slowdowns. There is ongoing construction on the collector at Warden that has two left lanes closed off, which is adding to delays. The 400 is an excellent option for you. Northbound lanes doing really, really well, with only some slight southbound delays south of Shepherd. Turn traffic into story time with Audible. 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I'm Haley Thompson. That's Hot Country Traffic.
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